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A song. 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

0: La milonga es.
1: He is ours tonight. He is here. 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

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You call themselves governments and this and that. Why them say you must not use their

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We're probably about half full. We should probably, you know, we either do two things. We either leave the great, he's even a Hall of Fame member. We should leave him alone, or we should really just go at it. All right, let's, so what we'll say, on the count of three, we'll say, hello, Tom, come down, Tom. All right? We'll try, we'll practice, and then we'll really do it, all right? So, hello, Tom, come down, Tom. One, two, three. Hey!